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Ella Outlaw joining you on your drive home until 7 for another elevated afternoon show on 106.5 K Whale. If you're not following us over on our social media pages yet, I would highly suggest you do so at 106.5 KWHL. I give you all the behind the scenes rambunctiousness that happens here in the studio or whatever's happening here in my life. Right now, I have a feud with Bob about cheese. I'm going to talk to you more about that coming up next. But before then, it's 3 days grace. Don't want to go home tonight on 106.5 K Whale.

0: A perfect new summertime anthem, Sublime, Until the Sun Explodes on 106.5 K Whale. So for the past week, I have been having a problem with Bob and with cheese here in this building. I walked on over to the lounge to grab a cheese stick, which are provided for us, and it's my favorite snack to eat at work. And I look in this fridge, there's no more cheese. Naturally, I blame Bob because it's always Bob's fault around here. So I text Bob and I said, what happened to the cheese? He said, I'm assuming people ate it. I called him a cheese thief. He said, are you accusing me? I said, maybe. He said, I'll cut a bitch. Oh, I said, should I be scared? He goes, you're in Alaska. Everything can kill you. Better watch your cheese stealing accusing self. I was like, oh my gosh, Bob was a little bit sassy that day. And then he goes, by the way, it's your week to buy cheese. So today I'm walking into the studio and I look by the board and there's a nasty, disgusting, warm cheese stick exactly where Bob sits in the morning. And I go, I'm not buying cheese until you can treat it with respect. He said, I left that for you. It's better room temperature. Cold cheese is for communists. I said, I've never heard of such thing. He said, try it, then thank me. I said, no thanks. I like my normal bowel movements. He goes, you're way too young to have any emotional attachment to your bowel movements. I said, dude, I'm celiac. To which he responded, I'm Irish. I freaking, gosh, Bob, he's a hoot. I love that man so much. Oh my, you should see our entire rest of our text thread, but I don't think that would be appropriate to share on air. But that's the whole debacle with the cheese I've been having, which I've been sharing all online at KWHL or 106.5 KWHL. You can follow us on Facebook or on Instagram. It's very easy to find. To keep up with this whole endeavor, you can also catch Bob on the Bob Rock Show every weekday morning from 6 until 10. Coming up on K-Whale, Wicked Garden, Stone Temple Pilots, and Linkin Park.
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Alaska's Rock 106.5 K-Whale with Linkin Park in the end. Chester Bennington's voice never ceases to amaze me. I was thinking to myself the other day that, wow, the series finale for Stranger Things sure looks like it took place within the In the End music video. Wouldn't be surprised if the Duffer Brothers took inspiration from that either. If you're wanting to possibly win a VIP flyaway to a concert or festival of your choice, you might be able to if you enter into our Choose Your Concert contest. I'm going to tell you how you can do that next, but this is The Morning Kerosene on 106.5 K-Whale.

0: 106.5 K Whale with a new song from Beartooth, Free. I'm free, I'm free, I'm free. And not yet. It is not Friday and going into the weekend. 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And coming up in about 15 minutes, you're going to hear the last word for today. So keep your ears open for that word that Joe's going to give to you. 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I don't know, but I do know that Alaska Functional Medicine and Spa, they want to let an Alaskan win, and I want to see one win as well. 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
2: 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And if you've thought, it sounds like a great option, but I just can't get there from here. Well, homeschooling doesn't mean that you have to go it alone. 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
1: 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That's Time Saver Traffic.
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0: Candlebox U on 106.5 K Whale, Alaska's Rock. I will forever believe that Candlebox has never received the recognition that they deserve. Candlebox is so good. I don't understand. That's why I'm so happy to play it here for you on K Whale. Ella Outlaw joining you on your drive home until 7. Did you just catch that keyword that Joe gave to you for the Choose Your Concert contest? I'm going to give you a hint if you missed it. What kind of genre do we play here on K Whale? That's literally the word. What kind of music do we play? That's it. Okay, so I've been looking out the window here on the studio, and I've been watching these people put together a huge bouncy thing that has two arms, and it's supposed to knock you off. This is apparently for this barbecue event we have here in the building. I think I need to go downstairs and try that out and post a video of it on 106.5 KWHL. Catch me outside. How about that?
1: Oh,

0: Alaska's Rock with Poppy, Amy, and Courtney. End of You on 106.5 K Whale. It is not the end of summertime just yet. There's still plenty of sunny days to be spent out in the Great Land. If you're wanting to take an Alaskan day trip and you don't know where to go, Jiffy Lube has you covered every Thursday and Friday because they bring to you miles to memories here on K Whale. We're going to talk about upcoming events and all the amazing things you're able to go see within driving distance in South Central Alaska. One thing I want to do before the summer is over is go camping. 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Everybody here in the studio says, oh, no, don't do that. But they've already experienced it who knows how many times in their life, and I never have. So I need that one-time experience. We'll see how I like it. I got to try and get out there. 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
2: Make it a less pedal moment if you're traveling on C Street near 19th Avenue and outbound on the Glen between Chugiak and the Kinnick River Bridge. That's Time Saver Traffic.
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Green Day when I come around on 106.5 KWL, Alaska's Rock. There's nothing I love more than sharing with you all the little fun information I've gathered within my 22 years of life about the rock music genre. I know you could tell me way more than what I know, but I still like to inform you about what I know as well. But every day, I do like to tell you what happens in rock music history to get a little bit of that useless information going, getting the gears on it, just trying to influence your mind a little bit to put this information in your back pocket just in case you need it. I'm going to tell you what happened in rock music history coming up next, but before then, it's Eva Under Fire with Villainous on 106.5 KWL.

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0: 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Every day I like to inform you about what happened on this day in rock music history, because why not? You can use some of this information and put it in your back pocket just in case you ever want to outstump someone on rock music knowledge. I am a big fan of doing that myself. Let's start off in 1977. Foreigner releases Cold as Ice from their self-titled debut album. The single would reach number 6 on the Billboard Hot 100 and climb to 24 on the UK singles chart in 1978. I didn't know that song was that old. Also in 1977, Judas Priest launched their first ever American tour, playing as an opening act for Led Zeppelin at the Oakland County Coliseum. In 1988, Def Leppard's smash album Hysteria reached number 1 on the US album charts after spending 49 weeks climbing to the top. It was about due time. Also, happy birthday to Nick Menza, the Megadeth drummer and slash guitarist for Guns N' Roses. That is what happened today in rock music history with Ella Outlaw for another elevated afternoon until 7 on 106.5 K-Whale.
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Alaska's Rock 106.5 K-Whale with Collective Soul, where the river flows. I cannot wait to flow on into the Alaska State Fair. I am so excited to see exactly what it's like. I know it's going to be like nothing I've ever experienced before at a state fair, given that I am from the South, but I'm so excited to see what Alaska has to bring, and I'm even more pumped to get to bring on Megadeth to the stage. I will get more into that coming up next, but before then, it's Black Label Society, Name and Blood on 106.5 K-Whale.

0: A Perfect Circle, Starless on 106.5 K Whale. I'm still pinching myself in the studio almost every day with the thought of, oh my gosh, I get to help bring on Megadeth to the Alaska State Fair stage with the rest of the K Whale gang. Whenever I was first told we were going to do this at a sales meeting, my first week here, I nearly fell out of my chair. I am so excited to be able to even be a part of this show and to also go see what the Alaska State Fair is like. Given that I'm from the South, it's going to be a little bit different from what I'm picturing in my mind, but I know it's going to be even better than what I could ever picture in my mind. You can grab your tickets to go see Megadeth now at alaskastatefair.org, or you can also keep it locked here on K-Whale, because starting our August 3rd, I believe, we're going to start giving away a pair of tickets every single day during morning, afternoon, or midday. 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I'm excited to give those away. The competition for that on the line is going to be epic. 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

0: 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Ella Outlaw Hero for another elevated afternoon until 7 on 106.5 K-Whale. If you are listening in, not in Anchorage right now on KWHL.com, that is thanks to our friends Excellence in Health Chiropractic. It's because of them that you're able to listen to us no matter where you go and at any time that your heart ever desires. You never have to miss out on the great rock that we play here for you, like Linkin Park.
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0: Rage Against the Machine with Renegades of Funk on 106.5 K-Whale, Alaska's Rock. So usually on this break, to end my shift off, I answer the question of the day. Unfortunately, my question of the day was not a hit. And you know what? That's okay. I understand if you didn't want to answer it. That's fine. Honestly, I just need to come up with better questions. And I can do that for you. I will have a better one tomorrow that I can share with you. But I'm really tempted to go downstairs in this office building, because right now I'm looking outside the window and there's this inflatable contraption with two arms that's supposed to knock you off. I'm going to go try that. I'm so excited to go down there and see how miserably I fail so that I can post it to 106.5 KWHL on Facebook and on Instagram, because that will be a sight to see. Ella Outlaw heading out of the K-Well studio right now. I will be back again tomorrow from 3 until 7 for another Elevated Afternoon Show. Until then, please take it easy, and I'm going to leave you with Korn coming up.
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6: Mary Peltola is not owned by billionaires. She believes government should work for the people, and that starts with fixing this rigged system.
7: Congress is half millionaires. It was not designed for that. It was designed to reflect the working people of Alaska. We need people who are willing to set aside their own personal stock portfolio and work for Alaskans. We've got to stop the insider trading. We've got to stop the ability for people to line their own pockets. We've got to enact term limits. 12 years in the Senate. If you can't get it done in that amount of time, go home. We don't want people in there making a career out of quadrupling their personal wealth. We need to show our leadership in Alaska.
6: Alaska's families deserve a fighter. The next

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2: Perhaps you've noticed there's a fair amount of people that homeschool their kids in this state. In fact, 1 in 10 of all K-12 students do homeschool. And according to census data, Alaska, one of the states with the highest numbers of families choosing to do so. So it's not just you. There's a lot of options out there. You want to get it right. 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And that's not just me saying that. 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And if you've thought, it sounds like a great option, but I just can't get there from here. Well, homeschooling doesn't mean that you have to go it alone. 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
3: 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And according to census data, Alaska, one of the states with the highest numbers of families choosing to do so. So it's not just you. There's a lot of options out there. You want to get it right. Call one of the best in the business, Frontier Charter School. And that's not just me saying that. They've been awarded the gold standard in the Best of Alaska Reader Poll from the Anchorage Daily News several times over, and they're working on doing it again. 907-742-1181, frontiercs.org for Frontier Charter School. And if you've thought, it sounds like a great option, but I just can't get there from here. 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And best of all, you get to do it on your schedule. 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

0: Perhaps you've noticed there's a fair amount of people that homeschool their kids in this state. In fact, 1 in 10 of all K through 12 students do homeschool. And according to census data, Alaska, one of the states with the highest numbers of families choosing to do so. So it's not just you. There's a lot of options out there. You want to get it right. Call one of the best in the business, Frontier Charter School. And that's not just me saying that. They've been awarded the gold standard in the Best of Alaska Reader Poll from the Anchorage Daily News several times over, and they're working on doing it again. 907-742-1181, frontiercs.org for Frontier Charter School. And if you've thought, it sounds like a great option, but I just can't get there from here. Well, homeschooling doesn't mean that you have to go it alone. Certainly not. But it does mean that you get to decide how and what is taught. And best of all, you get to do it on your schedule. So if you're thinking it's the middle of summer, we got nothing else to do, let's do some math. You can do that with Frontier Charter School, frontiercs.org.
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2: Perhaps you've noticed there's a fair amount of people that homeschool their kids in this state. 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And according to census data, Alaska, one of the states with the highest numbers of families choosing to do so. So it's not just you. There's a lot of options out there. You want to get it right. 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And that's not just me saying that. They've been awarded the gold standard in the Best of Alaska Reader Poll from the Anchorage Daily News several times over, and they're working on doing it again. 907-742-1181, frontiercs.org for Frontier Charter School. And if you've thought, it sounds like a great option, but I just can't get there from here. Well, homeschooling doesn't mean that you have to go it alone. 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And best of all, you get to do it on your schedule. So if you're thinking it's the middle of summer, we got nothing else to do, let's do some math. You can do that with Frontier Charter School, frontiercs.org.
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1: Perhaps you've noticed there's a fair amount of people that homeschool their kids in this state. In fact, 1 in 10 of all K through 12 students do homeschool. And according to census data, Alaska, one of the states with the highest numbers of families choosing to do so. So it's not just you. There's a lot of options out there. You want to get it right. Call one of the best in the business, Frontier Charter School. And that's not just me saying that. They've been awarded the gold standard in the Best of Alaska Reader Poll from the Anchorage Daily News several times over, and they're working on doing it again. 907-742-1181, frontiercs.org for Frontier Charter School. And if you've thought, it sounds like a great option, but I just can't get there from here. Well, homeschooling doesn't mean that you have to go it alone. Certainly not. 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And best of all, you get to do it on your schedule. So if you're thinking it's the middle of summer, we got nothing else to do, let's do some math. You can do that with Frontier Charter School, frontiercs.org.

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0: Perhaps you've noticed there's a fair amount of people that homeschool their kids in this state. In fact, 1 in 10 of all K-12 students do homeschool. And according to census data, Alaska, one of the states with the highest numbers of families choosing to do so. So it's not just you. There's a lot of options out there. You want to get it right. Call one of the best in the business, Frontier Charter School, and that's not just me saying that. They've been awarded the gold standard in the Best of Alaska Reader Poll from the Anchorage Daily News several times over, and they're working on doing it again. 907-742-1181, frontiercs.org for Frontier Charter School. And if you've thought, it sounds like a great option, but I just can't get there from here. Well, homeschooling doesn't mean that you have to go it alone. Certainly not. But it does mean that you get to decide how and what is taught. And best of all, you get to do it on your schedule. So if you're thinking it's the middle of summer, we got nothing else to do, let's do some math. You can do that with Frontier Charter School, frontiercs.org.
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7: It's your turn.
8: I'm not the I told you so kind of guy. I want you to say it first. Like, dude, you were right. Go ahead.
9: You were right.
8: Thank you. My God. Remember I said, hey, it's 6 o'clock yesterday morning when there was a freaking typhoon blowing through. I said, tomorrow morning, just remember we're talking about this. It was as gnarly as it's been all summer yesterday. It was insane. At one point, it literally looked like a monsoon.
9: Yes.
8: I mean, the rain was going sideways. The
9: brutal.
8: Winds were whipping. It was just garbage.
9: Yeah.
8: But I tell you what, you know what they say. If you don't like the weather in Alaska,
9: wait a month.
8: Or just wait.
9: They used to say an hour.
8: You know, it's weird. My mood, and we've talked about this many times,
9: yeah,
8: is so attached to what's going on outside. It's criminal. I shouldn't do that to myself because we do live in Alaska where the weather, I mean, it can change on a dime and it can be really, really crappy. And the next, you know, 15 minutes, you're like, oh, where'd that come from? Mm-hmm. And it's gotten so bad. And you're just like me. You see a little hole in the sky, and you're like, oh,
9: yeah,
8: it's coming.
9: Yeah.
8: And we got fooled yesterday.
9: Yeah.
8: Because there were a couple holes in the sky, and west always clears up a little bit nicer than the east does.
9: Yeah.
8: So we thought we saw it coming,
9: uh-huh,
8: and then it just kind of said, and then it just got
9: giveth
8: ugly.
9: Yeah. I think because we are in this room 9 months out of the year in darkness during our show.
8: Yeah.
9: That we should look into those windows that.
8: Oh, yeah, you can.
9: No matter what.
8: Yeah, yeah.
9: We're looking at the river,
8: the beach. Right. Absolutely.
9: We need those for the winter months for sure.
8: We can't get.
9: And that's the thing. In the summer, yeah, we need this.
8: Yeah, I know.
9: We got the brightness and the sunshine, and it just gets the pep in the step.
8: That sounds great and all, but need I remind you, it's been over a year since we asked for new chairs.
9: I'm saying we have to do.
8: How many new chairs we got?
9: None.
8: Zero. Not one new chair.
9: It's embarrassing.
8: It's.
9: When the guests come on, I am embarrassed.
8: Yeah, no.
9: Because, you know, I try to spruce it up real quick before they come in, get the headphones on the mics and stuff, and then I pull the chairs out. And
8: you can't.
9: Like, what are we doing?
8: You can't paint a turd.
9: No, you can't.
8: And it is embarrassing. It's like, we're a real radio station. So, once again, if you would like to be a sponsor of our studio chairs,
9: no doubt.
8: Okay, just let us know, and we need the higher ones. Now, the one that I got is good. I'm happy with this one. It's still sucky, but from what I had, this is an upgrade.
9: Yeah, mine's not bad either.
8: I'm okay. Well, we stole these from other studios. So until they figure that out, we had to do a little scavenger hunt.
9: Right.
8: But if we could use four matching chairs would be really nice.
9: Four chairs,
8: no armrests.
9: I'm pretty sure there is a furniture company that advertises on this.
8: I don't know
9: if they advertise on our station.
8: Well, not yet.
9: Definitely
8: they
9: in the building.
8: Well, would you like to sell more stuff? Maybe you should come on over to the Bob Brock Show and we'll help you out.
9: You're number one show in the damn state. What the?
8: Anyway, it is National Tequila Day. Nope.
9: Well, I'll tell you about tequila. There's something festive about tequila as opposed to like whiskey. And I'm talking about shots specifically.
8: No, no. Usually when the tequila shots come out, it's your heart's in the right place.
9: Yeah. Yeah,
8: When the tequila shots stop,
9: you're getting drugged just talking about it.
8: I am. I'm having a hard time. You don't remember where you're at.
9: No, yeah.
8: And there are, and anyone will tell you that drinks, either there's a different type of drunk that comes with certain types of alcohol.
9: Right.
8: The beer drunk is different than the wine drunk. The wine drunk is different than the vodka drunk. The vodka drunk is different than the rum drunk.
9: Mm.
8: They're all completely different to a tequila drunk.
9: Yes.
8: If you're just doing tequila, you're going to jail.
9: Yeah.
8: You're either going to jail or you're not going to get caught doing whatever the hell it is you don't remember you did.
9: You don't remember. Yeah, now, that's a thing about
8: blackout
9: tequila.
8: Drunk tequila. And it's because it's shots.
9: Mm-hmm. Yeah.
8: It starts with the margarita.
9: I mean, a good margarita.
8: Fun. Hey, can I get a peach margarita? Like, Yeah, with some salt. That'd be great.

0: And then it's like, you know what? Let's do a slammer. Oh, I feel naughty. Let's do a slammer. Yeah. Next thing you know, how did we end up in Canada?
1: Yeah.
0: I don't know how we ended up here. Why is there a bear in the backseat of our car? Whose car is this? Who the hell are you? I mean, tequila will get you in so much trouble.
1: Yeah.
0: I don't care who you are. Man, those tequila slammers.
1: Dangerous.
0: When we were doing those in I remember going into the bar in Mazatlan, and you could bring your own bottle. That was the thing. You could bring your own booze into the bar.
1: Jeez.
0: And you could sit down and pour your own drinks. And my sister Laura and I said, hey, you ever done a tequila slammer? And this was in 1989. This is right before I moved up here.
1: Mm-hmm.
0: And my sister decided to treat me to a like a 9-10 day Mazatlan trip.
1: Damn.
0: So it was just the two of us. It was awesome. So we went down there, and I was young and dumb and full of you know what. And in the throes of my partying, and I said to my sister, hey, you ever done a slammer? And she goes, no. And the bartender went, you never do slammer? Mm-hmm. And I'm like, you never do slammer. And so we started doing these tequila slammers. Now, what a tequila slammer is, you take a rocks glass, like a 6 to 8 ounce glass, no ice, and you pour in about 2 to 3 ounces of Sprite. Or 7-Up, whatever lime soda you have. It's got to be sweet soda.
1: Yeah.
0: Lime.
1: Yeah.
0: Then you put in 1, 2, maybe 3 shots of tequila. So you're doing double shots at a time.
1: Right.
0: And then you take fresh lime and you squeeze a fresh lime in it. Then you take a napkin to cover up the top of the glass and you slam it on the bar.
1: Yeah.
0: And it fizzes up and it kind of foams over a little bit. And you got to drink it while it's still foaming. You cannot taste the tequila
1: delicious
0: at all. Right. It just tastes kind of a sweet. There's a little tint of tequila in there, but not enough for you to go, bleh.
1: That's what I mean.
0: And you have one, then you have two, then you have three, then you're invisible.
1: Right.
0: And you're out there doing things you have no recollection whatsoever. Hello there. Who is this on the phone?
2: Is this Blaze?
0: Okay, not today, Kathy. Nope. God bless her heart.
1: Speaking of tequila.
0: Man, she is blazing today. I literally woke up on a roof of a 2-story hotel in Mazatlan, and they had that red, like, I don't know, ceramic, whatever the roofs are made out of. It gets hotter than balls.
1: Oh.
0: Yeah, I'm in a thong, a red thong, that I don't even remember having, one flip-flop, and that's it.
1: Yeah.
0: I'm buck-ass naked except for this little tiny thong and one flip-flop, and I'm on the roof of a hotel.
1: We're getting a good visual.
0: There's no ladder. There's no way. I don't know how the hell I got on this thing, but I had to, like, yell and knock on the roof to the tenant that happened to be in the room, and I said, I need to get off. I don't know how to get off this roof. They had to bring me a ladder and get me off the roof.
1: Wow.
0: Yeah. And they fined me like 200 pesos, or it's like 58 cents for being on the roof. And that was the same trip they pulled us over for not having helmets on our rented mopeds.
1: The scooters?
0: Yeah, which is a scam because there's no helmet law in Mazatlan. Uh-huh. But they would pull you over and they'd take you, these cops, they were actual cops, they'd take you to their cop house and they'd make you pay them like $100 American, or they were going to throw you in jail.
1: Right.
0: And so I had to give them $200 cash to not throw me and my sister in jail. It was just a scam. I'm like, God, this place, this was an, I mean, talk about, you think our politicians are a little slimy and greedy?
1: No.
0: I mean, they are, but they got nothing on those dudes.
1: Yeah.
0: Nothing on those dudes. Yeah. Anyway, if you'd like to call the show and you're not hammered, or say that you're not hammered and you are hammered, 907-349-9691 for National Tequila Day. And for a day like today, you guys, it's just going to get better.
1: Let's get it going.
0: Everything you're seeing now, it's going to be better tomorrow, Sunday, Monday, maybe even into Tuesday of next week. We've been waiting for this, South Central Alaska. We've been waiting for this, and you are going to be rewarded. If you don't have to go to work today, turn around. Turn around, go home.
1: Yeah.
0: Seriously, take the day, enjoy a 3-day weekend, and have a drink on me. It's a Freeform Friday, AC/DC, KOL.

0: Why isn't AC/DC at the Sphere?
1: Be pretty good.
0: God dang.
1: Be really
0: good. Just do Back in Black, front to back, and then encore with like 9 different songs. AC/DC at the Sphere. God dang.
1: It's a party band.
0: All right, listen. If you're in the mood to party with us today, roll down the windows. Roll down the windows. Hit that thing. Go ahead. Or turn around and go home.
1: That's right.
0: It's a free form Friday. We're just going to play whatever, do whatever, say whatever. Let's get weird together, everyone. All right? Little George Thorogood and the Delaware Destroyers. I Drink Alone on Alaska's Rock 106.5 KWEL. I drink.

0: a great Friday, you motherfucker.
1: Oh, the OG right there. National Tequila Day. You know, tequila, it has its own jingle for today. It's a real thing right here.
2: One tequila, two tequila, three tequila, four.
1: Yeah, that's true. There you go. Phone lines are open at 907-349-9691. If you want to call us, let's have some fun. Yeah! Like Devo. Ooh.
3: Sounded like Devo.
1: We'll whip it maybe later. I don't know. It's going to get weird. It's going to get weird. We are so happy. I am so happy. Life is good.
3: Yeah.
1: God dang it, man. All right. Coming up next, your chance to win some free Subway sandwiches. You want some free food?
3: Yes.
1: We'll hook you up. 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Coming up next on the best damn morning show they can afford.
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1: Bob
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4: 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We all know what's next.
1: It's commercials.
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1: Damn it.
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10: You are wrong. You're wrong. You're incorrect. Tequila is the most disgusting, awful of all the hard alcohols. It should be illegal. It's poison. Here's why. Here's why I'm right. No other shot comes with chores. Right? You ever try and take a shot of tequila as soon as they give it to you? Oh, hey, whoa. Lick your hand first. What? Why would I do that? When have I ever been having a great time? Like, yeah, what could be better? Well, I know. Like some sort of alcoholic cat.

0: So then you lick your hand, you're like, oh, my mouth tastes like wet hand. I didn't expect that this morning. They're like, now put salt on it and lick it. Ugh, gross. Okay, now I know what a saltier version of my wet hand tastes like. Now take the tequila. Oh, good. This will get rid of this terrible taste that I've created in my mouth. No, it did not. Now it's added a burning sensation. Quickly, put this fruit in your mouth. 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Is it a raspberry, a boysenberry, even a strawberry would do? No, it's a lime, the tartest fruit of all. A fruit so tart that unless you have scurvy, you would never put it in your mouth.
1: Bob and Brock. One was born here, one grew up here. Alaskan boys and grown man bodies.
2: That's us. Lester Lindo, Ned Gunn. Perimeter looks great.
3: Sure does.
2: The roads are dry. Golly. You know what? It's interesting. This is what we should have. This is what it should be. Phoenix today, by the way, high of 113.
4: Yeah, you can have that.
2: Yeah, take it. Tomorrow, the high in A-Town, about 71. Parts of the valley, mid-70s.
4: Perfecto.
2: Absolutely. Oh, man. Once again, before you get to that damn construction stuff at North Birchwood, turn around. Right? Take the North Birchwood exit, pop into Vitus, fuel up, and just head north. To hell with it. I'm out of here. I'm going to go fishing. The sockeye are in too, by the way. It all just worked out. It's like it all happened at the same time. Like within 24 hours, on that late run, boom, start pushing in. Now the sunshine's going to be here for the next 3-4 days in a row.
4: It's a big tide yesterday.
2: God dang it.
4: And a wind.
2: Ooh. I figured out a better way to do this lead me on thing.
4: Uh-huh.
2: I think what happens is people are afraid to call because they don't want to look silly or stupid, which is crazy because that's our motto.
4: We're idiots.
2: That's who we are. We're the dumbest people on the radio, and we're not afraid of it either.
4: That's right.
2: So
4: lean in.
2: Exactly. So I figured I'd ask the question first. Then the first person to get it right wins. Way better way of doing it.
4: Okay.
2: Let's give it a shot. Come on. All right, here we go. It's your early bird, Lead Me On, brought to you by your Alaska-owned Subway sandwich and salad shop. There's a brand new one in the Walmart in Wasilla, by the way.
4: Is that right?
2: Yeah, it's pretty cool. It was on this date, July 24th, 1984, after four Super Bowl titles, this Pittsburgh Steeler legend retired. Some people like him, some people don't. I think he's great. I think he's funny.
4: And awesome. He's
2: got a pretty good singing voice.
4: No doubt.
2: Put out a country album.
4: Yes.
2: Who is this? Incredible. You got to mention him up there in the talk of goats.
4: For sure.
2: You got to put him up there.
4: For sure.
2: All right. Who is this on the phone?
5: Brandon.
2: Hello, Brendan. I would love to give you some free Subway sandwiches if you can tell me the name of this Pittsburgh Steelers legend.
5: Ben Roethlisberger.
2: Ben Roethlisberger. I don't know if Ben Roethlisberger was. I don't know if he was born yet in 1984. I'll have to look that one up. So I cannot give you Ben Roethlisberger. Who is this on the phone?
5: This is Jeff.
2: Jeff.
4: Jeff has confidence.
2: You know what? If Jeff misses this, I'm going home.
4: All right.
2: Jeff, who is this Pittsburgh Steelers legend?
5: Terry Bradshaw.
2: Terry Bradshaw is 100% correct, Jeffrey.
4: Yeah, boy.
2: You just got yourself some free Subway. Can you hang on the line for about a minute?
5: I can.
2: All right. Very good. Thank you. See, that's a much better way of doing it.
4: Yeah.
2: It just came to me.
4: I like that.
2: By the way, later on in the program, I'm going to teach you guys a way to reheat ribs that is going to blow your freaking mind. Seriously.
4: In between tequila shots.
2: In between the shots of the tequila slammers. Oh, my God. You know, I can't believe that you didn't bring in some tequila, because that would be perfect for you on a day like today.
4: Well, it would. I'll say that whenever we have national whatever it is,
2: yeah,
4: I never know it is that until I get here.
2: All right, tell you what I'll do. Because I find out a little earlier, I'll text you.
4: There you go.
2: I say, dude, on your way, you got to go grab yourself some.
4: We should start something. Like, just see if how long we can do something. And I don't mean alcohol.
2: Because right.
4: I know you don't drink.
2: Right.
4: But, like, starting now, national.
2: Hot dog day.
4: Burrito, hot dog,
2: right.
4: Taco, whatever. We should at least try one a day. See how long we can do
2: it. How about one a week? I don't know. Like, every. Because every day is a day.
4: I know.
2: You mean like bring it in or have someone bring it
3: no,
2: to
3: no,
2: us?
3: No, no, no, no, no. That'd be great.
2: Yeah.
3: I just mean on our own time, but we text each other.
2: Oh, I see what you're saying.
3: You know
2: okay.
3: what I mean?
2: Like, yeah, yeah, yeah.
3: I never miss Taco Tuesday.
2: Correct.
3: But
2: like National Falafel Day. We have to take a picture of each other. What?
3: I don't think I've ever had one, to be honest.
2: I don't. You know what? For $1 million, I couldn't tell you what a falafel is.
3: No,
2: I've
3: me either.
2: I've had them.
3: Yeah.
2: I know I've had them. I think it's
3: Indian, right? Turkish?
2: Yep.
3: Yeah.
2: Yep. The old Turkish Indian falafel. Hey, this guy's pretty smart. Hey, what's a falafel, dude? You're on the phone.
6: I have no idea.
3: He's on our team. He's on our team.
2: You are my people, my brother. I got Terry Bradshaw. That's all you guys asked about. I didn't know any falafel business.
3: No.
2: I'll tell you what, we'll look up falafel. We'll let you know. Hang on the line. We'll hook you up, okay?
6: It's a deep fried ball of patties of ground chickpeas.
3: Yeah, I think there's chickpeas involved, and I don't like that.
2: Hold on. Did you just Google that?
6: I did.
2: My God.
3: Nice
2: are you? Hold on.
3: Nice
2: are you
3: work.
2: Driving right now?
6: I am.
2: Jesus Christ. This guy.
3: He's like, Kit, what's a falafel? He's got one of those new
2: he's
3: cars.
2: He's driving, Googling falafels while winning sub sandwiches. Well done, friend.
3: That's
2: hang on
3: good.
2: The line, okay?
6: Okay.
2: Hey, are you in the left lane right now?
6: No, I'm in the right
2: lane. All right, good deal. All right.
1: The Bob and Brock Show reminds you the left lane is for passing. So move over. Thank you, Bob and Brock. Keeping it real for all of us. K-Whale.
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2: Man, oh man, we are shaking a tree this morning. It's 6:39 on a free-form Friday. It's the Bob Rock Show. It's National Tequila Day. David is on the line. He's got a very important message and a little attaboy for the show. David, how are you this fine Friday morning, bro?
21: I am fantastic, Bob.
2: What can we do for you, bro?
21: So I just wanted to say, what an inspiration you guys are.
2: Oh.
21: I got an hour to kill before my show tonight, so after work, I'm going to take my boy, who just turned 22, over to Coots for his first time for his first tequila shooter.
4: I love it.
2: Hold on. Your boy is turning 22 today?
21: No, he turned 22 this month in July.
2: I got you. And what on God's green earth makes you think this is his first tequila shooter?
21: Because it is.
2: Okay.
4: All right. Sometimes a dad just knows.
2: Yeah, that's very good. You know, my oldest, Kenny, his 21st birthday was at Chilcoot Charlie's, and we did it upright.
4: Yeah.
2: It was awesome.
4: Mine, too.
2: Now, you said you got an hour to kill before your show. What do you got going on tonight, bro?
21: I'm playing at Ship Creek Brewing Company tonight. Doing an acoustic set.
2: What band are you in?
21: Just acoustic. Just me and my guitar.
2: Well, what's your first and last name, dude? We'll give you a free plug.
21: David Johnson.
2: Oh, David Johnson. Oh, DJ David Johnson playing tonight. That's cool. I love the fact that you're going to a different bar for your son to get his first tequila shooter. Then you're going to head on down and play some music for the people.
21: Well, if they had tequila there, I'd just go there.
2: No, I got you. Say, I get you. I used to work at a bar. It was all we could sell is beer and wine.
4: Yeah.
2: But I ordered agave wine, which is tequilas made out of agave.
4: Oh.
2: And so I would make margaritas out of this agave wine, and people would get completely faced on these agave wine margaritas. So it's a nice compliment. Well, you have a great time, and tell your boy we said happy birthday, okay?
4: Absolutely.
21: He's right here. So I used to do the homemade tequilas, to where you'd get a Corona, a little bit of salt, and you mix it with tequila, and then you got your. You remember the tequilas back in the day?
2: Kind of like
21: margaritas. What was it, Zima or whatever?
2: Yep. Right.
21: They were. Yeah, you'd get faced, but they were delicious.
2: Oh yeah. Well, have fun with your kids.
21: Oh
2: yes. What? One more thing. Go ahead. What?
21: One more thing.
2: Yes.
21: Office Max on Old Stewart is going out of business at the end of this month.
2: Oh.
21: So go get yourself a chair and quit bitching about it.
4: What is?
2: Office Max is going out of business. Max. Well, David, I appreciate if you think I should have to buy my own effing chairs at my job.
21: It's 50% off, Bob.
2: Nope. That's half more than I need to pay for my own chair at my work.
4: Good point.
2: Appreciate that, though, friend.
21: Okay, I'll give you that. Let the boss know.
2: All right, man. Thank you, David. I appreciate you, man.
21: Thanks, Bob.
2: Holy crap, is this Ronnie?
0: Yes, sir.
2: How you doing, Ronnie?
0: Good, man. Hey, I was just going to let you guys know I'm a construction worker, heavy equipment operator. We're out on Settlers Bay working. See how many people out in Settlers Bay are listening. Stay off our road closure. Let them know, would you?
2: Which road is closed?
0: Road Settlers Bay, heading down the hill to the golf course.
2: Okay. All right. So stay off their damn road.
0: Yeah. And the drunk driver that almost hit our guys yesterday and got a DUI, he fell off the edge, no guardrail. Stay off our road.
2: Wow. Well, I think he'll be off the roads for a while, friend. I don't think we have to worry about him anymore.
0: Yeah. Good for him, huh? How about that?
2: Dude, let me ask you a quick question. What year were you born?
0: 1983, brother.
2: God dang, that's a great year. You know what? I'm going to play you a great song from 1983 just because you didn't ask for one, okay?
0: I like it.
2: Do me, my brother. Just say hit it.

0: Friday, you motherfucker.
1: Oh, I guess that song is over. That would be... Hold on. Do the thing. Play the thing. The thing. There it is. All right. Thank you. Hi, everybody. It's Bob Rock Radio Show. In case you were wondering, and Rock looked it up, he said, man, the Scorpion's still going. 61 years, and they're still on tour. And I asked him, I said, man, that's got to be... For hard rock, like a metal band?
2: Yeah.
1: I know the Stones have been around longer than the Scorpions, so they would... But they're in different genres of music.
2: Right. Have the Stones been around since the late 50s or the 60s?
1: I'm going to say 61.
2: Okay.
1: Somewhere in there, maybe.
2: So they're close?
1: Yeah, they're close. Scorpions formed in 1965. I didn't know that.
2: I know.
1: They were formed a year before I was born, and they're still on tour. They're the number one, I guess you would say, longest touring band in hard rock. Number two, Deep Purple. They were formed in 1968, so for 58 years, and they're still out there doing it. Number three, Uriah Heep. They've been around since 1969. Judas Priest comes in just after them. They were formed like a week later in 1969. Then Kiss, they're number five. Of course, they don't tour anymore as a traditional band. They formed in 1973. AC/DC, 1973, still touring.
2: Yeah.
1: And Aerosmith, number seven, formed in 1970. But they effectively have ended the touring because Steven Tyler's vocal injury.
2: Right.
1: But the Scorpions.
2: Scorps.
1: Number one. That's pretty cool.
2: Hell yeah.
1: What can we do for you today, man? Get on the phone. 907-349-9691. We're here to serve. We're your morning show. We're just pushing the buttons. How can we make your day better? Stay with us. It's a free form Friday. Your chance to win some free tickets to Alaska Raceway Park. Coming up in the 7 o'clock hour with Fast Track. It's going to get weird. 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
4: 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That's time saver traffic with the airport's
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0: Hi, everybody. It's Bob Lester. That's Brock Linda right over there. Brock just said to me, "I'd drink some tequila right now."
6: Sure would.
0: <Yeah. laughs>
6: Get it going already.
0: I appreciate that too. All right. Today is National Drive-Thru Day as well.
6: Don't drive while you're drinking tequila, though.
0: 100%. Many people wouldn't say fast food is cheap anymore. We do appreciate the convenience going through a drive-thru. A recent report analyzed the average drive-thru wait times at various fast food joints. There's something to the saying, good things come to those who wait. The fastest. Now, this is hilarious. The fastest. I don't think they've ever been to the one in Wasilla. Taco Bell ranked number one for the fifth year in a row.
6: Yeah.
0: With an average total time of 256 seconds, just over 4 minutes. That's it.
7: Have you ever driven by? Has anyone ever drive? You go by that Taco Bell in Wasilla Friday 10:30, 11:30 at night.

0: There's 30 cars. Mm-hmm. I don't know what they're putting in their Taco Bell sauce there, but man, people are getting after it.
1: Yeah.
0: KFC came in second, followed by Tim Hortons. We don't have one of those here. Arby's, Wendy's, Dunkin', Burger King, McDonald's, Starbucks, and Dutch Brothers. Now, this is crazy to me. I don't know if you've ever been through a Chick-fil-A drive-thru. Mm-hmm. It is a work of art. They have got it dialed in. They got people that are out there that take your order on a little pad, and they have it all right. And it's incredible. I've never seen a drive-thru work as efficiently. And there's usually like, there's four lanes of drive-thru. And they just get you in. I'm like, somebody needs to get a hold of whoever does that and have them work for the government. Figure out the DMV. Let's get that worked out.
1: Yeah.
0: Chick-fil-A's quick.
1: Yeah. Seemed like they got a good system going.
0: Yeah. Popeyes was the second slowest, followed by Raising Cane's.
1: Oh.
0: Yeah. I don't know. I never had any problems with those places. I don't really mind. You know, to be honest with you, if you got good tunes going on, I don't really care.
1: So they physically are out there taking an order.
0: Yeah.
1: What the hell?
0: Yeah. Yeah, it's great. And they get your name, and then they get it, and you're done. You already paid for it.
1: That's old school.
0: So, again, they bring it out to you, and off you go. Enjoying your. And can I just say, look, Chick-fil-A's good, but I don't get it. I don't get it. I think it's people that were raised where they were Chick-fil-A's, so they like that. And so people always freak out. They got to go to the Chick-fil-A. Like when I go to Yakima, I go to Miners. And people will tell you, it's a good burger. It's not the best burger ever. But it's because it's part of my
1: nostalgia.
0: Upbringing. Yeah, it's nostalgia. You know, you're raised on it. There's certain places here, it's like, God dang, how can you, that's gross. Mm-hmm. It's not good. Mm-hmm. But people swear by it because they ate it when they were little kids.
1: Yeah.
0: You know?
1: I miss Shakey's.
0: I can smell it right now.
1: Mm-hmm.
0: That dirty carpet, fried mojos. You know what I mean? That smell of Shakey's pizza was special. Yeah. You just get pitchers of soda. Watching the black and white movies.
1: Yeah.
0: There's still a couple of them. There's still a couple of Shakey's.
1: Yeah, there is.
0: There's one by my sister's house in Shoreline, but it closed up.
1: In Washington?
0: Yeah.
1: Yeah, yeah. I know there's one in Temecula, Southern California.
0: Yeah, yeah, yeah. See, I looked into it. They're spendy.
1: Hooters. I miss Hooters.
0: Do you?
1: Yeah.
0: Mm-hmm. You just got good chicken wings? Walmart. I'm not even kidding. What? They got damn good chicken wings.
1: Is that right?
0: The one out in Wasilla does a good job with their wings. They're big.
1: Yeah.
0: Big ass wings. I don't know what they do. How come, and I've said this before, how come no one does a turkey wing? You could take a turkey wing and do a chicken wing with a turkey. We have a giant turkey wings. Deep fried turkey wings, I think, would be pretty damn good. I don't know why anyone ever does it.
1: Because this is America. We do chicken wings.
0: But I'm just saying, man, it's the same thing, but like four times the meat. You know what I mean? That's what America's all about.
1: There's more meat on the turkey than the chicken?
0: Well, they're like four times the size, bro. So obviously, yeah.
1: I see some big-ass chickens.
0: All right. Hashtag.
2: I'm great now. I want to talk about the Kenai fish.
0: My God, they finally arrived, friend.
2: No, they didn't.
0: Yes, they did.
2: Nope, that was an act of God. The wind kept all the fishing boats in a safe place, and all the fish snuck in. And I don't know if they're going out again today. You're going to see that all that fish stop after they go by.
0: No. Hashtag, you need to look at the glass half full for once in your life, okay? All the reports that came in later in the afternoon yesterday, people that were past the fish counter said the fish are in. They're coming in the river. They're in the river. They're in the river. They're in the river. Get down there and catch some and be happy about it.
2: But it's because they had a Forrest Gump disaster where the boats couldn't fish, so the fish got in the river.
0: Hashtag. It doesn't matter why the f***ing fish got in the river. The fact of the matter is the f***ing fish are in the f***ing river. Quit bitching about why they're in the damn river and go catch some.
2: But by the time I get there, they're going to be in the river.
0: Oh, my God, you're such a p***y. Take the day off and go catch fish.
2: Happy Friday.
0: I love you. Bye.
2: So, fix our song.
0: Yeah, we'll get to it. Shut up. This is KWHL Anchorage. Kid Rock on a Friday.

0: from Van Halen to Marky Mark and the Funky Bunch.
1: Yeah.
0: No, I'm kidding.
2: What? What the hell just happened?
0: God dang. Don't even try me, friends. That's don't funny. Even try me. So David Lee Roth, Van Halen, obviously Hartford Teacher from 1984, one of the greatest albums ever in the history of music. A little sad news, DLR. He had to cancel a bunch of tour dates. A rumor has it was because of poor ticket sales. They weren't going as well as they thought they would be, so they pulled a bunch of concerts back, and that's a bum deal. But on the flip side of that, you just read something very nice that Sammy Hagar had to say.
2: Yeah, he reached out, and he's just making sure he wasn't...
0: physically hurting.
2: Yeah, having to cancel due to illness.
0: Yeah, he just said, I heard about the cancellations. I hope you're well.
2: Yeah.
0: And... we're really glad. Michael Anthony, of course, the bass player for Van Halen forever, said, we're really happy you're out there doing it, carrying on the torch for the greatest rock band in the world.
2: That's what he said, yeah.
0: And we're doing... that makes me feel happy.
2: Yeah, the last thing he said, so when you're ready to carry on, you go, brother. Mike and I support you.
0: That's awesome.
2: Very cool.
0: I like to think that those guys... they were on... Sammy Hagar was on some... podcast, and this guy and Sammy said, David Lee Roth and I have nothing in common.
2: No.
0: Other than the fact that we both lead singers for Van Halen. That guy goes, that's a huge thing to have in common, that you guys were both lead singers for Van Halen, for God's sakes, and Gary Sharon. They didn't click, and I think a lot of that had to do with the fandom. You were either in David Lee Roth's camp or you were in Sammy Hagar's camp. I think a lot of us that were in David Lee Roth's camp, and I've admitted this on the air several times, I was really dead set against the Sammy Hagar Van Halen music. I didn't like it.
2: Yeah,
0: I would listen to it. It was okay. And what I've said, and I think the analogy fits, is David Lee Roth Van Halen is the kind of music you get drunk on and F, right?
2: Mm-hmm.
0: Sammy Hagar... you can still get drunk, but you're making love to that Van Halen music.
2: Yeah.
0: It was just a different vibe.
2: Right.
0: One of them was out of control party. The other one, having a good time, but I'm going to find a way to get home. That was the difference.
2: Right, yeah. And I'm sure that was the crowd dividing.
0: Oh, absolutely.
2: A big part of it. And on a much smaller level, the Killswitch Engage guys had two different singers.
0: Yep.
2: The original Jesse and then Howard.
0: Right.
2: And then Jesse came back. And the same thing. The internet tried to divide those guys.
0: Right.
2: And they did it right. They did a song together. They've showed that they've always been
0: friends. Well, 3 Days
2: friends.
0: Grace. I mean,
2: exactly.
0: they were able to pull it off.
2: Great example.
0: You know, their original singer, he left because of health reasons.
2: Mm-hmm.
0: Got the new guy. He kicked ass. And now they're both on tour doing, and that's the way it should be.
2: These guys were supposed to do that.
0: Well,
2: right?
0: They did a Sam and Dave. I saw them at the Gorge. It was a Sam and Dave tour.
2: Okay.
0: And David Lee Roth would do his solo thing, and then Sammy Hagar would do his solo thing, but they never performed on the stage together, which was unfortunate.
2: Yeah.
0: Because I think the fans... would have loved that, but ego gets in the way.
2: But they did do it, so I mean,
0: yeah.
2: That's impressive.
0: And Sammy said, I don't know how I was able to finish that tour,
2: because
0: it was insane.
2: I'm sure.
0: And I told you, it was funny, because they would alternate who opened for who. So when we saw them, David Lee Roth opened for Sammy Hagar.
2: Okay.
0: And then the next night, wherever they played, Sammy would open for David Lee Roth. Well, if you've ever been to the Gorge, you know it is not in Seattle.
2: No.
0: It is a good 2-hour drive.
2: Yep.
0: It's closer to Yakima than it is to Seattle. So David Lee Roth kept saying, Seattle, Seattle, Seattle, Seattle. And people were like, all right, you know, it's whatever. It's cool. Sammy Hagar comes out and he's playing his first song. He's like, how you doing? I tell you what, I might not know a lot, but I know one thing for sure. I'm not in effing Seattle.
2: Oh, they loved it.
0: Oh, and the crowd went absolutely crazy. It's like, all right.
2: Yep.
0: Those two guys are not getting along. All right. Hey, your chance to pick up some cool tickets to Alaska Raceway Park. In my mind, the most beautiful racetrack in the world. Coming up next, Fast Track. Hang on.
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0: I'm going to be honest with you.
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5: 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And that recent accident just in front of the Circle K on 5th Avenue doesn't seem to be impacting traffic yet. 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That's Time Saver Traffic.
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8: Happy Freeform Friday. It is July 24th, 2026. This is the forecast I've been waiting for. Today, increasing sunshine across the Anchorage Bowl and Mat-Su Valley. Morning clouds will give way to a mostly sunny afternoon. Highs, the upper 60s. Light winds and dry conditions make it a great day to get outside. Tonight, a little cool. Highs in the upper 40s to lower 50s. Tomorrow, perfect. Plenty of sunshine, light winds, afternoon highs in the upper 60s, out in the valley, lower 70s. Mostly clear and cool in the evening. Sunday, more of the same, mostly sunny skies, highs mid-upper 60s here in Anchorage, once again in the low 70s out in the Mat-Su Valley. So for at least 3 days, sunshine, warmth, highs in the 60s, Mat-Su, you'll be seeing the 70s. Summer is not over. It returns for three glorious days. That's your forecast. Oh, you have earned it, South Central. 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
10: 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Come on, let's fast track this song. Hit it, fellas.
8: Oh, that's a good one. It's a cover from a band that we've seen many, many, many times.
11: Yeah.
8: Matter of fact, Brock Lindo and the lead singer of this band are very, very good friends. Who's this on the phone?
12: This is Tim.
8: Oh, Tim! Buddy, I have a feeling, well, actually, I know Tim's going to know this one. What is the song for Fast Track today?
12: Five Finger Death Punch, House of the Rising Sun.
8: That's what I'm talking about. Well done, my friend. You just got yourself a couple tickets. You're going to go to Alaska Raceway Park for free at the most beautiful racetrack. You can go this weekend. Pull the trailer in there. I don't care. Stay all damn weekend. Bring the kids. Well done. Can you hang on for a second, Timmy? I'll take care of you.
12: Yep, got it.
8: All right, that's how you do it. House of the Rising Sun, Five Finger Death Punch, K-Well.

0: said it's been the ruin of many a poor boy, and God knows that I'm one.
1: Five Finger Death Punch, the House of the Rising Sun. I'm feeling, man.
2: Nice work.
1: All right, we got two flip-flops out the door, but we got almost 3 hours of show left.
2: Go.
1: Don't give up on us yet.
2: Nope.
1: We're going to get back into it. We got some great tunes for you. We're going to be talking about things you shouldn't do while you're sleeping.
2: Okay.
1: Might cause some problems.
2: Right.
1: And the big, beautiful break is still coming up. My God, there's so much show left. It's hard being in this room right now. I just want you to know. It's going to be so... Tomorrow is going to be the best day of the summer.
2: Go.
1: And the sockeye are in.
2: Nice.
1: They got a massive surge last night, and they are in thick as thieves. So get down there and grab some fish.
2: Mm.
1: We'll be right back.
3: 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Thank you.
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6: No new accidents or incidents to report. Still a struggle getting onto Jay Bear at the D Street gate. And if you're westbound on Northern Lights, you'll find it a slow go between UAA Drive and Lake Otis Parkway. That's time saver traffic.
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12: 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It's feeling like a Friday for sure. 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
1: Thank you, friends. Happy Freeform Friday. It's the Bob Rock Radio Show. It's going to be absolutely stellar. Beautiful today, more perfect tomorrow, and Sunday a lot of sunshine. If you want to go that far ahead, Monday and Tuesday doesn't look too bad either.
20: I'm here for it.
1: My God, it's going to be glorious. Speaking of glorious, in a monumental year for Alaska's soccer. The 2009 Girls Cook Inlet Soccer Club added to the legacy earlier this week. Yeah, the team brings home Alaska's first ever U.S. Youth Soccer National Championship after conquering the U-17 bracket against the best clubs in the country. Our girls did that.
20: Yeah.
1: Quote, this championship is an incredible accomplishment for those players and for everyone who has supported them along the way. According to Rich Bailey, the Cook Inlet Soccer Girls Elite Head Coach. That is awesome. This comes from Channel 2 News, by the way. They have put in countless hours of work. They face challenges together and continue to believe in one another. To see them achieve this on the national stage is something our entire club and our entire state can be proud of. That is absolutely incredible.
20: Unreal. I've known all those girls since they're little. Will played with those girls, and they're incredibly talented. I saw that coming years ago.
1: Yeah?
20: I was on the first team to go to Western Regionals in seventh grade from Alaska.
1: Okay.
20: We got beat by Southern California 13-0.
1: God damn.
20: Now the girls are winning national championships.
1: Yeah, so
20: soccer's come a long way up here.
1: Congratulations to the U-17 Alaska girls because they beat the best of the best.
20: Yeah, it's awesome.
1: And now they are the best in the entire country.
20: Yeah, amazing.
1: Well done. Congratulations. We love you. Good job, Alaska girls, kick ass.
20: Mm-hmm.
1: You know who else kicks ass?
20: What?
1: The Fix. They're back on tour.
20: Okay.
1: I'm going to figure it out. I'm going to make it happen. I love me The Fix. And this is such a great song on a sunny day like today. This song is called Sunshine in the Shade. A very underrated song from The Fix. Why? It's a Freeform Friday. It's K-Whale. I'm Bob. That's Brock. It's The Fix.

0: Tech so cool they use two X's for their name.
1: That is cool.
0: It's the Bob Brock Radio Program. Thanks for listening. What a freeform Friday this is. I know you guys are feeling it. Hey, if you could take Monday off. Stretch this weekend into a three-dayer. Because Monday's going to be pretty good, too. And the Sockeye counts are extraordinary. A huge push of the Reds came in late yesterday. And they're still pushing in. So if you want to go get your Sockeye, they're in the Kenai River right now. And it'll take a little while, obviously, for them to get up to the upper, into the Russian area. But they'll get there eventually. But Soldotna should be the place this weekend for you to catch your limit of the Sockeye. That's exciting.
1: Yes.
0: 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Stay with us. 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
0: Happy Freeform Friday. It is July 24th, 2026. This is the forecast I've been waiting for. Today, increasing sunshine across the Anchorage Bowl and Mat-Su Valley. Morning clouds will give way to a mostly sunny afternoon. Highs, the upper 60s. Light winds and dry conditions make it a great day to get outside. Tonight, a little cool. Highs in the upper 40s to lower 50s. Tomorrow, perfect. Plenty of sunshine, light winds, afternoon highs in the upper 60s, out in the valley, lower 70s. Mostly clear and cool in the evening. Sunday, more of the same, mostly sunny skies, highs mid-upper 60s here in Anchorage, once again in the low 70s out in the Mat-Su Valley. So for at least 3 days, sunshine, warmth, highs in the 60s, Mat-Su, you'll be seeing the 70s. Summer is not over. It returns for three glorious days. That's your forecast. Oh, you have earned it, South Central. 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That incredibly awesome weather forecast brought to you by Midas.
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14: No new accidents or incidents to report. Still a struggle getting onto J-Bear at the D Street gate. And if you're westbound on Northern Lights, you'll find it a slow go between UAA Drive and Lake Otis Parkway. That's time saver traffic.
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16: Damon's stunt double in the Odyssey was a woman. Even more shocking, Tom Holland's stunt double was a man. Disney Plus is rebooting the Mickey Mouse Club. Former members included Justin Timberlake and Britney Spears. Disney says they're looking for the new group of future drunks. And scientists say Earth has more bugs than previously thought, because their initial estimate

0: forgot to include Motel 6 comforters. This is not headline news.
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12: It's showtime.
13: I want you to know that I remembered your ribs that I promised you I was gonna bring you this morning.
14: Really?
13: But I made them in a whole new way I've never done before yesterday, that it would be a disservice if I didn't make them that way for you. But the caveat is, you're going to have to come to my house. Dude, I made...
14: How'd you make them?
13: I slow roasted them, right? Like 6 to 8 hours, slowly cooked them. In one rack in a crock pot, two other full racks in the oven. Wrap them all in aluminum foil, put a little root beer in there, steam them up real good. And normally what I'll do then is I'll broil them to get that bark, right? Mm-hmm. And I'll cover them with some brown sugar and butter and, you know, a little garlic salt and kind of give them that little thing. Well, so Lori wanted some ribs last night. So I took them out of the refrigerator and I put them in a frying pan. And I had some leftover brown sugar, butter, garlic concoction left over that I put in the frying pan. And I fried them in the brown sugar and the butter. And it made this like caramelized, it was like a candy coating on these ribs.
14: Yeah.
13: Dude, it was the best rib I've ever had in my life. And it was incredible. And I thought, I cannot wait.
14: Ribs in the frying pan.
13: Recooking them, just reheating. They're already cooked.
14: Oh, okay.
13: Already cooked.
14: Okay.
13: Already cooked.
14: I would say that the purists were having a heart attack.
13: No. They're fall off the bone already. But I just put them in a frying pan and let them caramelize in that brown sugar, butter, garlic mixture.
14: That sounds good.
13: Dude, it was like, I'm like, this is uncanny.
14: That'd be good on salmon too, I bet.
13: Hell yes.
14: That mixture.
13: It's just a little bit of a crisp, like of a crunch.
14: Yeah.
13: It's almost like toffee. But it's really thin and sweet. Oh my God. God dang, it was good.
14: What are you doing to me, man?
13: I'm telling you, man. I'm just trying to entice you to come over. Come hang out. We'll build a fire. I got so much wood. We just got to burn it. We'll burn off some firewood. Eat ribs by the fire.
14: Let's do it.
13: All right. Would you break up with someone just because they were a thief? If they were constantly stealing all the covers.
14: Yeah, I think that's not a compatible partner.
13: You missed the good part. I'm talking about like they do stuff
14: like covers.
13: Like Lori steals. I don't know how she does it. She steals the sheet. Because you got the fitted sheet, then you got the other sheet above it.
14: Right.
13: She somehow steals the sheet.
14: Okay, that's different. I thought you were talking about like the neighbor's bike.
13: No, I know. A new survey just came out. 23% of people claim they've broken up with someone due to annoying sleeping habits. 64% say, I'll accept them. Even if they're a little disruptive. But here are the most annoying sleep habits that people have said, I'm out. I can't do this anymore.
14: Okay.
13: Snoring, by far.
14: Right.
13: Almost half say they find snoring irritating. The snoring. What's funny is I don't snore anymore.
14: Yeah.
13: You know, after you're losing the weight and doing all the things, I don't have that anymore. But my wife, when I did snore, she had to put in the earplugs.
14: Right.
13: Right? And I will tell you right now,
14: brutal.
13: God bless you, Lori. I love you to death. You snore. She saws the logs, and I find it kind of charming.
14: Yeah, it's a different snore, right?
13: It is.
14: Yeah,
13: it's kind of a sweet little snore. It doesn't bother me at all. Yeah. I like it, to be honest with you.
14: Yeah.
13: Tossing and turning. Over a third said, yeah, that bugs the hell out of me. Stealing the covers. I'm like, whatever. I'll yank them back. Watching TV in bed. 24% said that's annoying. Well,
14: really?
13: Tell them to turn the... I mean, if it's annoying you, tell them to turn the damn TV off. I mean, not that hard.
14: Yeah.
13: Eating in bed. 18%. Nope, not a thing.
14: No crumbs in the bed.
13: No,
14: dog.
13: Not a thing. Getting up during the night to use the restroom? Okay, I'll just pee on you then. I guess I'll do. Yeah, just
14: young people.
13: I guess listening to music while in bed is annoying. 14% said that. 12% said sleep talking, and 9% said sleep walking is really, really annoying to them. You know what's funny is this had to be younger people because doom scrolling didn't make the list. That's just a way of life. We all do that, so I can't get annoyed at you because I'm going to do that too.
14: Yeah.
13: So there you go. 17% say they have ended relationships entirely due to bad sleeping habits.
14: All right.
13: And since it's a free form Friday, I'm going to play not one but two sleep songs.
14: Cool.
13: I saw this band live back in the 80s, and they were badass. They had matching red leather suits, white shirts, and black ties. The Romantics at the Capitol Theater in Yakima, Washington, with my sister Linda. Talking in your sleep.

0: The Romantics on a Freeform Friday, from one sleep song to another. Step inside my sleeping bag. Is it step inside or slip inside? I think it's slip inside.
1: Slip, yeah.
0: Yeah, yeah. You don't want her to step inside your sleeping bag, because then she's probably going to fall, bang her head, then she'll be unconscious, and then nothing will happen. Fellas, ZZ Top. Okay, well.

0: 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Yay!
1: 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This hour's keyword is luck. L-U-C-K. Luck.

We're going to cover all of it, man, to the concert or festival of your choice. You pick, and we'll send you and a friend there. Heck yeah! That would be lucky! Hey, it's Loverboy. What? Only the lucky ones on a Freeform Friday? Why not? It's an 80s rock song. My name's Bob. You know what to expect.

0: I know you're okay with it, but in case you're not, that was some more 80s music from Loverboy. Why? The word is luck. L-U-C-K.
1: See what he did there?
0: Yeah. So you still got time. Text the word luck to 907-349-9691. You could win that concert for two. What concert? You pick. You tell us where you want to go. What do you want to see? Who do you want to... What festival do you want to go to? Man.
1: Be awesome.
0: Airfare, deluxe hotel accommodations, and tickets to whatever the hell that thing is you want to go to.
1: Yeah.
0: We're going to make it happen. So good luck. Another key word is coming up at noon today with Steve-O, and then later at 5 o'clock this afternoon with Ella Outlaw, our newest family member on K-Well, and she is awesome. The cool. Big...
1: Beautiful.
0: Break. It's next on K-Well. Hang on.
2: Bob and Brock want to remind you.
0: We've done that one a lot, Doug. They don't net a fish, grab the net. We got, okay.
2: Bob and Brock.
0: Thank you.
2: On K-Well.
0: Well, how the heck are
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2: What day?
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4: 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All right.
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7: It is time for another show.
8: Great. I can't wait to hear it.
9: Really? Oh, thank God.
10: Thank God.
11: For what?
9: Thank God it's
2: Friday.
12: It's showtime.
0: Thank you, friends. It's been showtime for quite some time on this Friday. This is going to be the best July 24th, 2026 you're ever going to get. Make the most of it.
13: Yeah.
0: We have been waiting and waiting and waiting. 1963 was the second highest July for rainfall.
13: Wow.
0: So we just beat that record. That's incredible when you think about it. So the folks in 1963 were pretty pissed off, too.
13: Yeah.
0: They were bumming, which actually gives me comfort. You know, it's like, okay, you know what? Misery loves company. Yeah. So we beat that record. So now 2026... our July is the wettest on record here in South Central.
13: So let's flip it up.
0: Seriously.
13: Get August to be the hottest.
0: Yes.
13: The sunniest on record.
0: The best. Absolutely. The most.
13: The whole fair is sun.
0: It's incredible.
13: Soaked.
0: Yes. So we got some making up to do, but it looks like July is going to come out the same way it came in. Remember, it came in July 1 was gorgeous.
13: Yeah.
0: It was a lovely, lovely day. And then...
13: Better than nothing.
0: Went to hell in a handbasket. All right, it's time now for the big, beautiful. Oh, yeah. Oh, yeah. Oh, yeah. Let's do this thing. Are you ready for your random facts for this free Forum Friday, my friend?
13: Yes, sir.
0: Most pencils sold in America today have eraser tips, while those sold in Europe don't. Our British consumers typically buy erasers separately, and they refer to those standalone erasers as rubbers. Rubbers, yeah. So they're not raw dog in their pencil drawings.
13: No.
0: A glass ball will bounce higher than a rubber ball of the same size if it doesn't break. That's because the rubber ball loses energy when it compresses before returning to its original shape. See, glass is rigid, so it retains the energy of the impact. Game Day Men's Health. Look them up. The largest snowflake ever was recorded in 1887 at Fort Keogh, Montana. It was reportedly 15 inches in diameter and 8 inches thick. What? That's weird. That's a weird one to me. The reason the taste of artificial banana flavoring and fake banana flavored products doesn't taste like bananas is that it's based on another type of banana that was wiped out by the plague in the 1950s. Well, I don't know. Make a new one? I mean, hello? Can we just make another one then? Can we not do that? Are we so used to that flavor of the fake that we don't? Okay, I'm just asking. The second B in BYOB doesn't mean beer everywhere. Well, I've never assumed it meant beer. I thought it meant bottle. Bring your own bottle. I thought BYOB was bring your own bottle.
13: I thought it was bring your own booze.
0: Okay, either one. A poll in the UK asked what it stood for. 39% said bottle. That's what I said. 38% said booze. That's what you said. So we're right there at the top, bro.
13: That's right.
0: Only 5% said beer. For the record, 17% said, I don't even have no clue what that even means. I don't know what biab is.
13: I believe it's bring your own bomb if we're talking System of a Down.
0: Oh, is that what that is?
13: Yeah.
0: Oh, got it. You know what? I'm definitely not going to play that song today.
13: No, you're
0: That's
13: not.
0: One of my favorites.
13: No, you're not.
0: All right. You want some good news?
13: I do.
0: Is this new good news? Is this our new good news music? I'm okay with this.
13: Yeah.
0: It's not as good as Men at Work, but that's okay,
13: no.
0: Doug. You throw it in there.
13: No.
1: Here's your good news stories brought to you by our friends at Vitus. Hey, look, if you're heading down south to go do some fishing, or maybe you're going to up to Clatina, maybe you're going to go north. All right, make sure you stop by your Vitus. They got the liquor stores, the firewood, they got the ice. You're going to need some ice in your ice chest for all them sockeye.
13: That's right.
1: They got you covered. We see those orange gas stations. No, you're helping local. Those are locally owned Alaskan gas stations. Here we go. A 14-year-old ranch kid from Montana. His name is Jory Thomas. He used his rodeo skills to save a dude who was drowning in the river. The man had been with a group floating down the river, but he fell in. He was struggling. Like out of a scene out of a Western movie, this kid took a 12-foot lariat lasso in his hand, threw his loop toward the drowning man. Jory said, first instinct I thought was try and rope him and drag him out before he gets too far down the river. Luckily, he caught him. First try. Wow. He said, I felt pretty good afterwards. Then I knew he was okay, and he was out of the water. He's 14 years old. His first attempt went right around the dude, and he pulled him out of the water. Saved his life.
13: What a shot.
1: God dang. In Brazil, a driver rear-ended another vehicle on a downtown street, creating what could have been a tense and emotional confrontation. Instead, security camera footage captured the uplifting aftermath. As the drivers stepped out of their cars, one of them became visibly overwhelmed, so the other driver wrapped him in a comforting hug.
13: Yeah.
1: That is awesome.
13: Very awesome.
1: And a man from New York who was paralyzed from the chest down is now regaining hand and arm control thanks to a double neural bypass surgery by using a computer to connect his brain with the nerves in his hands and his arms. Not only does it allow him to move his hands and arms now, but he can also feel his dog's fur when he pets his dog.
13: Amazing.
1: He can feel the touch of his sister's hands. He can even detect whether he's holding a ball, a coffee cup, or an egg, and he can adjust the pressure and control it accordingly.
13: That's awesome.
1: We are just on the cusp of being able to do that.
13: It doesn't say what company that is?
1: It does not.
13: Okay.
1: It does not.
13: Yeah.
1: But I know you're like, I want to invest. Well, I want to invest in that company.
13: I kind of know why.
1: Yeah?
13: Yeah, just knowing our prep. Elon Musk has got a company called Neuralink that's doing all kinds of cool
1: stuff
13: like that.
1: Well, I would bet you dollars to donuts.
13: Yeah.
1: It's his company that did that. Our prep is a tad.
13: Yeah.
1: Woke,
13: yeah.
1: If you know what I mean. All right, happy birthday! Anyone celebrating on this July 24th? Tell me, who's Bindi Irwin?
13: Steve's daughter.
1: Yes, that is correct. She won the Dancing with the Stars. She is 28 years old today. Who is Anna Paquin? Anna Paquin.
13: Actress.
1: Yes! She's Rogue in the X-Men movie. She also won Best Supporting Actress in The Piano when she was only 10 years old. Mm. She's now 44 years old today. Who is... J-Lo.
13: Jenny from the Block?
1: That is correct.
13: Okay.
1: Jennifer Lopez is 57 years old today. Barry Bonds.
13: Big head.
1: Yes. Nice guy.
13: Oh, yeah?
1: I met him. Well, this is long before he roided it up in San Francisco. He took over a bar, and he was a really nice guy. He wanted to talk about Alaska. He was a good dude. He was 62 years old today. Karl Malone.
13: Mailman.
1: Yes. Got a cabin on the Kenai River.
13: Right.
1: My God, he's 63 years old today. Moving on to page 3 of the birthdays. They're stuck together. Doug, you're weird. Who is... Oh, now I know why they're stuck together. It's Linda Carter's birthday today.
13: Oh, man. I think my first crush.
1: Man.
13: Wonder Woman.
1: Yes, the original Wonder Woman. She's 75 years old today and still massively attractive. Michael Richards.
13: Kramer.
1: Yeah.
13: I haven't seen much of him these
1: days. He's 77 years old today. Okay, if you get this one right... I'm not even kidding. You can leave.
13: Okay.
1: But you got to be specific.
13: Okay.
1: Robert Hayes.
13: Robert Hayes.
1: If you told this to me, I would be saying who it is, and I'd be walking out the door. Robert Hayes.
13: Hashtag.
1: No. That is a great guess, because Robert Hayes is indeed hashtag.
13: Right.
1: But this is Robert H-A-Y-S. He was Ted Stryker on Airplane.
13: Oh, yeah.
1: One of the greatest movies ever. God dang.
13: How old is he?
1: 79 years old today.
13: All right.
1: Gallagher.
13: Comedy.
1: Yeah, watermelon smashing guy. Had all the props. He died back in 2022. Amelia Earhart.
13: Aviation.
1: Yes. The first woman to fly solo across the Atlantic. Back in 1937, they never did find her.
13: No.
1: So that is interesting. Today is National Tequila Day. It's also National Drive-Thru Day.
13: Okay.
1: Two things I've done together, actually. Ooh, not a good combo. We're going to get it all done. We're going to get it all done with one break today. Come on. Love it when we get right. All right. You ready, friend?
13: I'm ready.
1: Let's get weird.
13: Okay.
1: On this date, July 24th. It's all brought to you by Subway Sandwich and Salad Shops, by the way. Thank you. Hey, once again, this weekend, what you do is you get your sandwich made if you're going to go fishing. Get your sandwich made. Get all the condiments on the side. They can do that. Get the mayo and the mustard and all that stuff. Get it on the side so then when you're ready to make it, it won't make the bread soggy. Or you double toast it. Don't have to worry about that.
13: There you go.
1: Thank you to your Alaska-owned Subway Sandwich and Salad Shops. 52 years ago in 1974, Death Wish, the original, was released starring this guy as Vigilante Paul Kersey.
13: Charles Bronson.
1: That is correct. On this date, 48 years ago in 1978, this movie was released starring Peter Frampton and the Bee Gees. It was also the name of a Beatles song.
13: Saturday Night Fever?
1: Sergeant Pepper? Sergeant Pepper's?
13: Something Club.
1: Lonely
13: Hearts Club.
1: Band. Nailed it.
13: Jeez. Those dudes are in their movie?
1: Yeah. Huh. All right. Are you going to thumbs up or thumbs down? It's up to you. Doug doesn't care. Him and I are in such a good mood today. We actually hugged.
13: Wow.
1: We hugged today. Today would be a good day for you to mend some fences. I'm just saying.
13: Don't think about it, Doug.
1: All right. 44 years ago in 1982, this band's song, Eye of the Tiger, peaked at number one on the U.S. pop charts.
13: Survivor.
1: Yeah? Thumbs up, thumbs down. It's up to you.
13: Thumbs down.
1: All right. No. We're not doing it. Sorry. Not doing it.
13: We just heard it too many times.
1: Good point. Let's see here. On this date, 39 years ago in 1987, you can thumbs up it or thumbs down it.
13: Okay.
1: This movie was released starring Lou Diamond Phillips, starring as Richie Valens.
13: Thumbs down.
1: All right. La Bamba is correct. God dang. Brox is not feeling it today.
13: No, that's not the one yet.
1: No, that's not the one. Not the one?
13: No.
1: All right. Oh, man. It's finally on this date, 1 year ago in 2025, just off the heels of losing Ozzy Osbourne, this legend lost his battle with leukemia. He was 71 years old. And he used to eat his vitamins. Brother.
13: That's what he passed from?
1: That's what they say.
13: Leukemia?
1: That's what it says right here. I just got to believe it.
13: I didn't know that.
1: Yeah.
13: That's the Hulkster.
1: That is the Hulk Hogan. That is correct. You did good today, friend.
13: Thank you, buddy.
1: All right, we're not done. We got more to come. You know what we haven't got to today?
13: What?
1: Nerd news.
13: Right.
1: We might get into that coming up next. Stay with us. It's the Bob Brox Show.
13: Live from the AIH studios.
1: AIH.
13: Built in Alaska since 1959.
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1: Freeform Friday. It is July 24th, 2026. This is the forecast I've been waiting for. Today, increasing sunshine across the Anchorage Bowl and Mat-Su Valley. Morning clouds will give way to a mostly sunny afternoon. Highs, the upper 60s. Light winds and dry conditions make it a great day to get outside. Tonight, a little cool. Highs in the upper 40s to lower 50s. Tomorrow, perfect. Plenty of sunshine, light winds, afternoon highs in the upper 60s, out in the valley, lower 70s. Mostly clear and cool in the evening. Sunday, more of the same, mostly sunny skies, highs mid-upper 60s here in Anchorage, once again in the low 70s out in the Mat-Su Valley. So for at least 3 days, sunshine, warmth, highs in the 60s, Mat-Su, you'll be seeing the 70s. Summer is not over. It returns for 3 glorious days. That's your forecast. Oh, you have earned it, South Central. 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
22: Sure it is.
1: No, no, no. Just do the short one.
23: Have a great Friday, you motherfucker.
1: Thank you. All right. Thank you, everybody. It is Friday. It is July 24th. This is what we've been waiting for. Man. Once again, if you're not already at work, just go home. just turn around, go home, take the day off.
13: Yeah.
1: Head north. There's sockeye up in there. Head south. They just came in. A big push of them came in. Oh, they're late, but they're here.
13: Yeah.
1: So, and remember, if you're not gonna eat it, put it back, so your great grandkids can catch it. All right. Are you ready?
13: I'm ready.
1: It's time now for

0: Once again, time for Nerd News, covering the most important news for your brain. Here's a quick rundown for this week in science, Brock. Scientists have revised their estimate of how many bug species there are on planet Earth. They used to think it was about 6 million species. They say now it's between 14 to 20 million insect species instead. It comes from a Costa Rica research project that used advanced statistical methods to estimate how many species have yet to be discovered. And they say many hard-to-reach habitats like forest canopies weren't fully sampled. So the number might even be higher. How many bugs there are out there? A lot of bugs. And since there are all these new species of bugs, this next invention seems pretty helpful. A French startup says it has achieved the first ever air-to-air insect interception by an autonomous micro-drone. It's just a fancy way of saying they built a drone that killed a bug. That's it. It's a bug-killing drone. It goes out there and zaps them. It's kind of cool. Man, if they get that from mosquitoes.
1: Unless we need them.
0: Well, yeah.
1: We need them.
0: We don't need mosquitoes.
1: We don't?
0: No. Zap them all.
1: I mean, I know we need bees.
0: Yes.
1: We need the bees.
0: Absolutely. I mean, there are certain bugs that are very important.
1: Right.
0: Yes. But mosquitoes? No.
1: No, hell no.
0: Oh, here it is. The 40-gram drone uses sonar to detect the wing beat patterns of different insects.
1: Wow.
0: So it can distinguish between different species. Right? That's kind of cool.
1: It is.
0: Researchers at Yale are researching a desert rodent that lives a lot longer than typical mice. It's called the golden spiny mouse. Oh, great. I want to see one of those. It carries unusually high levels of protein called clusterin. What? The study found that clusterin helps reduce inflammation, which leads to healthier aging. This helps the mice maintain their health and physical abilities well into old age.
1: Why is it called spiny?
0: I don't know.
1: I don't like
0: They
1: that
0: say
1: name.
0: This protein could help with human longevity someday, too. So, god dang it! You just shove a couple of these golden spiny mice up your beehole and you can live forever. Maybe that's the fountain of youth. Who'd have thunk it?
1: Sign them up.
0: God dang, that's weird. All right, since it's such a gorgeous day today, I want to do some sun songs. Can we do that?
1: Sure.
0: This band, I was so excited to see them when we went down to that Darker Waves Festival. It was all these new waves. It was so awesome. Tears for Fears,
1: yeah.
0: Human League.
1: Right.
0: And I was really excited to see this band, and they were terrible because the sound was bad.
1: Okay.
0: It wasn't the band. Whoever was doing their sound did a terrible job. But Blister in the Sun, the Violent Femmes, a great song on a Freeform Friday. This is

0: Hey, we picked it up with some Volbeat. What do you want to do now, Brockstar?
1: Let's slow it down a little bit. Maybe some Three Doors Down.
0: Oh, hell yes. Away from the Sun. It's a trio of Sun Rock on Alaska's Rock 106.5. Okay, well.

0: Three Doors Down. God dang it. Away from the sun. Too soon, man.
1: Yeah, man.
0: Hey, if you're heading up to the Talkeetna area, be careful. As flooding has really caused a kerfuffle. I know our buddy Aaron, who's got the Phantom Rivers Charter, his whole parking lot covered in water. The Matanuska Sioux Citna Borough Assembly has declared a local emergency over the threat of flooding in Talkeetna, seeking state help for potential response costs and to secure local funding needed for longer-term flood projects. As the heavy rain just pounded the Talkeetna area up there. Borough officials cited recent rain and high river conditions and rising concerns about threats to residents, property, public infrastructure. So be careful if you're heading out there. Obviously, if you see a bunch of standing water, you know whether your vehicles are going to make it. If you're not sure, don't try. All right? Just saying.
1: I was going to say, floor it.
0: Go as fast as you can. What the hell? What's the worst that could happen? All right, we'll take a quick break. We'll get back into it, man. It's a beautiful, sunny, freeform Friday, and we are feeling good about our lives.
1: Yes.
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3: 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One grew up here. Alaskan boys and grown man buddies.
0: That would be us. Thank you for listening. We just played some sun tunes. I think it's fair we play some party tunes.
14: Okay.
0: You want to do it?
14: Yeah.
0: Hey, it's a party. Buck Cherry, Alaska's Rock.

0: Brock, I already know the answer. Don't have to ask. But you want to go back to 1982 with me?
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1: For sure.
0: Are you kidding me? 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

0: Damon Blood, Black Label Society. That's a good one.
1: Yeah.
0: So I asked my brother from another mother right over here, Brock. I said, hey, what song you want to hear today? And he picked my wife's favorite Hailstorm song.
1: Nice.
0: This song she belted out for us. Here's to Us, featuring Slash, whose birthday was yesterday.
1: Yeah.
0: It's K-Well.
2: We could

0: Hailstorm. That is Here's to Us, just because it's a nice song on great a beautiful song. Day today.
1: Yeah.
0: As nice as it is today, it's going to be better tomorrow. Saturday is going to be the nicest day of the summer we have had so far. And man, if we deserved it.
1: Yep.
0: We have been abused.
1: Definitely.
0: And now we're going to be rewarded. So please get out there and enjoy the weekend. If you're headed north or south, it doesn't matter.
1: Nope.
0: It's going to be pretty in all directions. Have a wonderful weekend. More to come. More great summertime music. Stick around. It's Free Form Friday edition, The Bob Brock Show.
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2: And now, more of the best damn show in a...
0: Nope.
2: Bob and Brock.
0: Yep.
2: One was born here.
0: There we go.
2: One grew up here.
0: Thank you.
2: Alaskan boys and grown man bodies.
0: Hi, Doug. Hi, my name is Bob.
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2: 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Thank you. 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

0: 45, Shine Down on Alaska's Rock 106.5 KWEL. Hey, what do you want this weekend?
1: Sunshine.
0: I thought you wanted alcohol and ass.
1: Oh, yeah. That too. Together.
0: Hell yeah, it's KWEL. Come on.

0: Hell yeah, alcohol and ass. Perfect for a day like today, my friend.
1: Don't let July 24th fool you. It's not just any day.
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14: It's showtime.
0: You talk to anyone that is sober. They used to have a drinking problem. You just mentioned the word tequila. 99 out of 100 will go, ooh. Oh.
5: Yeah, a few adventures on tequila.
0: Oh, my God. You know, it's interesting how different alcohols would give you a different kind of drunk.
5: Right.
0: Like a wine drunk would be just sloppy. Just sloppy, slurring your speech, just bleh, forgetting where you live drunk. A beer drunk would just vomit. Just bleh. Just, you feel sick.
5: So full.
0: A tequila drunk, you're invisible, and you can fight a bear. It is crazy what tequila does. Oh, no, those slammers.
15: Tequila.
0: Oh.
5: They're so tasty.
0: Oh, Jesus. If you don't have a drinking problem, but you want one, try a tequila slammer.
5: Sure.
0: All right, you take the 7-Up, you take a couple shots of tequila, fresh lime, and then slam it with a napkin over the top, and then drink it.
5: Yeah.
0: It tastes just like 7-Up.
5: There's Sprite. Is there 7-Up in it?
0: So we use the Sprite or 7-Up, and then the tequila, then the fresh lime, and you slam it, and the bubbles come up, and it kills that burn.
5: Yeah.
0: Oh, my God.
5: I think I had a couple of those.
0: Oh. I literally woke up on the roof of a hotel in Mazatlan because of tequila slammers.
5: Yeah.
0: No recollection.
5: That'll do it.
0: Sammy Hagar, Mas Tequila. It's National Tequila Day. This is K-Whale.

0: The Red Rocker, Mas Tequila, on National Tequila Day. Take a quick break. Be right back. Hang on, everybody.
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10: 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Anchorage, Alaska, 99511.
1: Bob and Brock. Two guys. One cup. Wait. What?

0: Free Fall. Dig that song. That, of course, is Nothing More featuring this guy named Daughtry.
1: Right.
0: Pretty good song.
1: Yeah.
0: Once again, I turned things over to my rock and roll morning show partner. I said, what do you want to hear? He goes, you know what this weekend's going to be good for? I said, what's that, sunburn? He goes, no, whiskey hangover.
1: Yeah.
0: Godsmack.

0: God dang, son. That's how you do a rock and roll radio show, and we ain't done yet.
1: Nope.
0: We got one more quick commercial break, and we'll get back into it. And a song that we have to play today. We'd be doing a disservice if we didn't play it to the KWL listeners out there.
1: Indeed.
0: Stick around, more to come, man.
2: The Bob and Brock Show reminds you the left lane is for passing. So move over. Thank you. Bob and Brock, keeping it real for all of us. KWL.
0: Hey, good morning. It's Bob Lester. I really, really appreciate and admire military personnel. The men and women that fight for this country, continue to fight for this country, for our freedoms, and all those things. It matters to me. I was raised in a military family, and I was raised around military. And I got to tell you, man, if you know someone that is active duty, or maybe they're retired, and they are suffering because... When you're in the military, you're told exactly when to get up, when to eat, what to do. You have a purpose. You have a purpose. And then sometimes that purpose can get lost when you return to civilian life. And you search for other things to make up for that, whether that's alcohol or drugs, maybe you have PTSD issues, or maybe you know someone that just isn't all the way home yet. 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
8: 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Lotto Alaska, Alaska statewide lottery, drawing this Sunday at 6 p.m. The Chase Ace Lottery is a fundraiser for the contracted nonprofit of multiple nonprofits under the State of Alaska Operator License 70.
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0: The sun is ablazing. It's going to be beautiful today, tomorrow, Sunday, Monday. Even parts of Tuesday look pretty good. The sockeye are in thick. The fish are running. God dang, man.
15: Let's go.
0: Here's a song you only hear on the morning show on K-Whale. Mark Keller and the Pickups. The last song we do today, the Fish On song. Let's go, boys.
16: Sam read The Fish Finder like his favorite book. Said, Mark, you got bait on your hook? There's a big one down there. It's a Chinook. He gunned the troller. 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He said we're right on him. 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

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Sam said, Mark, you stupid jerk. 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
0: Enjoy. 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
1: Yeah.
0: We'll be back on Monday, God willing. Steve-O's next. And guess what?
1: Done,
0: we are done. We're finally done, bro.
1: Yeah, buddy.
0: Let's go fishing.

0: 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I love bop and rock.
1: KWHL. Anchorage 106.5 K-Whale. Oh.

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It's Alaska's Rock 106.5 K-Whale. It's me, Steve-O. It's Friday. 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Now let's get you primed and pumped for the weekend with long blocks of nonstop rock. Here in this block is Metallica, Soundgarden, new rock from Sublime, and The Warning, and the latest Evanescence. Who will you follow, K-Whale?

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Sound Garden, Spoon Man, it's Alaska's Rock 106.5 K Whalen Online. I saw the results of a survey that asked people how many group chats they belong to, and the most popular answer is none. 35% of folks have no group chat to speak of, and that includes myself. I've been involved in a text thread or two with multiple people, but they're always finite conversations, generally based around making plans. I don't have like a sustained chat with an extended friend group or anything like that. Meanwhile, 1% of respondents said they have over 20 group chats. Yikes, that's too many people to know. What do you do if there's like a sudden burst of activity in the group chat? 28% of folks say they read every message, while 7% say they just ignore the whole thing. And while this chat about chatting has been neat, I don't want to ignore my whole thing, which is long blocks of nonstop rock. Here's new rock from The Warning. It's Kerosene on K.

0: They open for Candlebox on their North American tour this fall. It's Alaska's Rock 106.5 K-Whale, and I know you know we're the home of the Bob and Brock Morning Show. 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

day in their boulevard of broken dreams. It's Alaska's Rock 106.5 K-Whale. It's still me, Steve-O, making the dream of another long block of nonstop rock come true with help from the Smashing Pumpkins, GNR, Linkin Park, some recent rock from Tom Morello and his pals in Beartooth, something new from The Who, and the latest Architects, Broken Mirror, K-Whale. Someday.

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0: 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It's Alaska's Rock 106.5 K-Whalen. Put on your goggles and your big long coats because it's time for some science news. Researchers have created a wearable paint that can track your activity and biometrics. Think like one of those smartwatches, but without the need for a band or the actual device itself. It's all fit, no bit. The safe and reliable adhesive polymer electrode is said to be over 10 times more breathable than normal electrodes in hot weather. Yes, but if they give me a jolt, will I still be able to do the monster mash? They can also come in any design you like, sort of like a temporary tattoo, so you could have, I don't know, Popeye the Sailor Man or like a big tiger or something on your arm tracking your steps for the day. The tech is still being worked on, so sadly we're stuck with regular temporary tattoos that don't count your steps for now. But hey, I got more rock for you as we step forth further into the future.
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Linkin Park, Breaking the Habit. 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Right now, I got New Rockets, Who Rock, featuring their pals and Nothing More, Lost Soul, The Who on K-Whale.

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Primus laying down the chunky bass sound on their cover of Pink Floyd's Have a Cigar off of Primus's 1992 covers album Miscellaneous Debris. It's Alaska's Rock 106.5 K-Whale. You're listening to The Electric Lunch, brought to you by the Smokehouse Barbecue. It's Full Coverage Friday. It's a block of your K-Whale favorites putting their own spin on their favorite tunes. On the way, you got covers from Megadeth and Evanescence right now. It's Canada's own 3 Days Grace with their take on Fantagram's You Don't Get Me High Anymore on The Electric Lunch.

0: Megadeth eagerly covering Black Sabbath's Paranoid off the 1994 Sabbath tribute album Nativity in Black. It's Alaska's Rock 106.5 K-Whale. 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It's full coverage Friday on the Electric Lunch, brought to you by the Smokehouse Barbecue. Only got a couple tunes left before we wrap up our high-voltage midday meal. We'll get out of here to the sound of Evanescence with a Fleetwood Mac cover from the video game Gears 5. Do I need to have played Gears 1 through 4 in order to get Gears 5? Right now, Aussie Day was yesterday, but since I just hit you with a cover of a Black Sabbath song, I'll break out an Aussie cover. It is the Prince of Darkness himself putting his personal touch on the Crazy World of Arthur Brown classic Fire on the Electric Lunch. 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
1: It's time for the 106-Second Rock Report, brought to you by the Smokehouse Barbecue. Whoa, surprise! Avenged Sevenfold dropped a new EP last night. Statica is comprised of four tracks, and thus far the surprise EP is being described as weird and experimental, so if you're interested in hearing Avenged Sevenfold push the boundaries of their soundries, then pick up their new EP, Statica, wherever it's on sale. And if you're planning a vacation in the near future, maybe check out Avenged Sevenfold on their co-headlining tour with early 2000s pop punksters Good Charlotte, which begins tomorrow in Missouri and ends late next month in Arizona. Now back to your regularly scheduled rock report. Ghost has announced their latest concert film, Too Big to Rig, was shot live on 16mm film. Kids, ask your grandparents what film was. During Ghost's sold-out Skeletour shows in Too Big to Rig is slated to hit theaters August 22nd. To watch the trailer for Too Big to Rig, head over to the Ghost YouTube page. Knucklebones, but spelled funny, has announced a Cliff Burton Museum as part of its Knucklebones 360 Backstage Experience itself, an immersive 3D digital platform with exclusive collectibles, mini games, and more, set to launch sometime this summer. 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For more info on the digital Cliff Burton Museum in the Knucklebones 360 Backstage Experience, log on to knucklebones360.com. 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Told you you'd want to wait for me to spell it. And Wolfgang Van Halen says he's considering going back into the studio for a fourth album. In a recent interview, Wolfgang said, quote, "I think right now it's been a while since we recorded The End that I'm kind of starting to think about ideas and getting excited to get in the studio again. We still have a lot of touring to do before we get to that point, but we're definitely past the halfway mark of the touring cycle for The End, so I'm definitely starting to just ruminate and think on ideas and stuff I have and some new stuff I've written," end quote. So, Mammoth fans, you could tentatively begin getting excited. This has been the 106-Second Rock Report, brought to you by the Smokehouse Barbecue, only on Alaska's Rock.

0: Alter Bridge, Silent Divide, off the band's most recent self-titled studio album. It's Alaska's Rock, 106.5 K-Whale. Before Alter Bridge was Van Halen, Pearl Jam, and the latest Black Label Society. We're coming back with the Smashing Pumpkins, new Bill Murray, and more. 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
21: 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And according to census data, Alaska, one of the states with the highest numbers of families choosing to do so. So it's not just you. There's a lot of options out there. You want to get it right. 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

Miserable. 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Also got some Metallica, some Magnolia Park, some new Tim Montana, and the latest Five Finger Death Punch. Their new album, Legacy, hits stores 1 week from today. It's Eye of the Storm on K-Whale. Oh, Father!

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The Foo Fighters, Everlong. It's Alaska's Rock 106.5 K-Whale. I got one last reminder to get the keywords in our Choose Your Concert contest coming up. Right now I got new Tim Montana for you. His new album, Entire State of Tim Montana, also hitting stores in 1 week from today. Here's Break Me Down on K-Whale.

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Nickelback, Side of a Bullet on 106.5K Whale, Alaska's Rock. I have a feeling it's going to be a damn good weekend considering it's been beautiful outside. The sun has been shining all day, high of 65. Yesterday it was gorgeous as well. I'm hoping I can trust the forecast because it does say sun is going to stick around tomorrow and on Sunday. It's going to be a beautiful weekend in my opinion. So I hope you can get out and do something fun. I'm hoping to go to the Kenai again to go try flipping for the second time, hopefully to catch a fish. Apparently they're running hot right now. But the thing is, the Sterling Highway is not running at the moment. Both directions are closed due to a major vehicle collision near mile 62. I hope everybody's okay, but I also hope that I'm able to go to Kenai over there after I'm done with my shift. We'll see how that works, but until then, I'm going to play you some great music until 7 o'clock on the Elevated Afternoon Show. Ella Outlaw with you and Architects.

0: Watch him become a god with Megadeth Symphony of Destruction on 106.5 K-Whale. Ella Outlaw joining you here on your drive home until 7. 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Whenever I was told we were going to be announcing Megadeth on the stage, I didn't believe it. It took me a while to honestly have that realization that I'm going to be able to help do this with the rest of the K-Whale gang on August 22nd at the State Fair. I'm also excited for the State Fair. 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

Alaska's Rock with Dragon Force through the fire and the flames on 106.5 K-Whale. I had someone call in to request that song. He said, I know it's long, but it's a great song. 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Thank you to our friends also at A1 Lawn and Landscaping. If you're listening in from somewhere that's not in Anchorage, they are the reason why you're able to stream us over at kwhl.com. 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That way you can listen to us no matter where you are and at any time. That way you don't have to miss out on the great rock that we play here for you every single day, like a Trey U, all for you.

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0: 106.5 K Whale with Corn, here to stay. You know what I hope that isn't here to stay? Bob and I's freaking cheese feud that's been going on for an entire week now. It all started whenever I walked on over to the lounge area to open up the fridge to grab a cheese stick. That's my favorite snack to eat while I'm at work, and they are provided for us. There's a plethora of them. So whenever I open up this door to the fridge and saw there was no cheese in there, I mean, obviously I have to blame Bob, the one guy in this entire building who loves cheese more than anybody else. It just made sense. So I started posting all about it on 106.5 KWHL on our Facebook and on our Instagram. I've been going on with it this entire week, and so has Bob. He's been giving it right back to me. That sassy man. So today at 6 a.m., I receive a text, and he goes, "Hey, I stored some cheese around here in the studio. I hope you can find it." So I walk in at 10 a.m., and immediately my eyes go to my Chris Cornell votive candle that I love so much, and there's a freaking cheese stick stuffed in there. And then I go, "Nice hiding spot, Bob." He goes, "Oh, there's two more left. Good luck finding them." I've still yet to find them. I have no idea. I have searched everywhere in the studio. And you know what? If they rot, that's going to be Bob's problem before it's mine on Monday. So that's not my circus, not my monkey. I'm just hoping this whole cheese thing can sizzle down by the time next week comes around. You can catch up with all of it and all of our other antics I like to post about on 106.5 KWHL, Facebook, and on Instagram. Ella Outlaw here with you for another elevated afternoon until 7 on 106.5 K Whale.
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